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My life is an x-ray, I'm sorry, a sex tape. You only get one take, quiet on the set, please. Bully anxiety in 3, 2,

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Don't sleep. Repeat. 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

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House aligned, bodies collide, in this moment you're by my side. Dripping through the noise, now I felt your love, your voice. The time has come around.

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Who set you down? Why you do what you do? There's a next level, there's